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0: 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Salute No Limit Larry.
1: 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CLT to the heart.
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3: 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It's we all fight some type of thing.

0: honor the pioneers, the trendsetters, and history-making black professionals. 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Salute No Limit Larry.
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0: 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Salute No Limit Larry.
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0: 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Others need some convincing. 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
4: What's happening? This is Burpee with the sports update here on Power 98. In the WNBA, we had some good games going on, man. The Indiana Fever lost to the Minnesota Lynx, 108-100. The LA Sparks beat the Portland Fire, and the Dallas Wings beat the Connecticut Sun. The Sparks have traded all-star Kelsey Plum to the Phoenix Mercury. Nobody saw that one coming. But she has been injured this year, and the team has been playing good without her. We'll see how that goes now that she's out there in Phoenix. In the NFL, Jadeveon Clowney has agreed to join the Houston Texans. That's the team that originally drafted him. I think this is his swan song. Could he be going out? Is this his last season? I don't know. We're going to see how it play out in this year. I'm Burpee. That's the sports update here on Power 98.
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0: 98 WPG, Charlotte's plug for new hip hop and R&B. It's another little Larry the Morning Madhouse clocking in. You know what today is, boys. Tuesday. We're going up on a Tuesday. Clocking in at about 72 degrees. It's going to be 84 degrees. It's going to be your high for the day. Pop up showers in and around the area. Most of the rain is slated for this afternoon, right after your lunchtime, over with about 2:30. That's when the rain is supposed to come in and be the heaviest throughout the day. But your morning commute should be very well. You might run into a little pop up shower, but you should be all right. 72 degrees out there on your skin this morning. Hit the man out with me this morning. Y'all say what's up to Miss Jessica the Good Net Dope.
1: Good morning to you. Good morning to you. We're all in our places with bright smiling faces, and this is the way we start our new day. Good morning, everyone.
0: Welcome to Tuesday, Miss Jessica. How you feeling?
1: I'm wonderful. How are you doing?
0: I'm good. Saw this sad story, man, coming out of Rock Hill. I don't know if you heard about this one. Young lady was actually shot and killed on Saturday morning about damn near 4 o'clock in the morning. A lot of details have not been released about this case so far, but do know that a 22-year-old female shot an 18-year-old female. The 18-year-old was a South Point graduate and was slated to be headed to college in a few days. You know, during this time, like, you know, right before school starts for like college students and for high school students and even in NFL and because a lot of times, you know, this is the period right before you go back to training camp or right when you start training camp. They said this is the deadliest time of the year, especially for like high school students and college students returning to college. And we've seen this play out in and around the area. And just sad story coming out of right here, man. The hearts and our prayers go out to all the families involved in what happened down there over the weekend. All right, let's go on and get it started with today's inspirational power word of the morning, coming from Pastor R.J. Davis.
2: I'm Pastor R.J. Davis, and this is your moment of inspiration. What if I told you that God doesn't expect you to do everything, just a few things? In the parable of the talents, Jesus speaks these words, "Well done, good and faithful servant. You have been faithful with a few things. I will put you in charge of many." Notice what Jesus says, faithful with a few things, not everything, not many things, a few things. The servants who multiplied their talents didn't scatter their energy across 1,000 opportunities. They focused on what they were given. They didn't bury their talents trying to do everything or comparing themselves to others. They invested strategically in what mattered most. The 5-talent servant didn't try to become a 10-talent servant. He faithfully multiplied what he had. The 2-talent servant didn't feel inferior for not having 5. He doubled his 2. You've been entrusted with specific gifts, unique opportunities, and limited time. God doesn't expect you to do everything. He expects you to be faithful with what you've been given. Not what your neighbor has been given, not what you wish you had, your few things. So stop trying to be good at everything. Stop feeling guilty for what you're not called to do. Identify your few things and multiply them with everything you've got. Remember, faithfulness in a few things leads to authority over many things. I'm Pastor R.J. Davis, and this has been your moment of inspiration.
3: God, grant me the serenity to accept the things I cannot change, courage to change the things I can, and wisdom to know the difference.
0: Today's inspirational power song of the morning is from Fred Hammond. All right, it's the plug. It's Pot 98. I mean,

0: Last question of the day, we are asking you, how do you like to eat your watermelon?
1: You know, I like, first of all, I like a sweet, ripe watermelon. Miss Jessica's National Watermelon Day. And I put a little salt on that thing. You know, I know some people eat it with sugar, salt, or however they eat it. But I like mine ripe, sweet, with some salt on it. You know what I mean? That sweet taste of the watermelon mixed with that salt. Ooh, but that thing hit, Miss Jessica, it hit now.
0: How do I like my watermelon? I don't put anything on my watermelon.
1: Nah, you just eat it straight?
0: Yeah.
1: Like,
0: yeah.
1: Cut it up and eat it straight?
0: Mm-hmm.
1: All right. All right. How do we get in on this?
0: Hit us up on social media at Hey Miss Jessica at I Am No Limit Larry, or you can always text your response to us at 980-737-9898.
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12: 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Here's your Channel 9 Severe Weather Center 9 forecast.
13: Good morning. I'm Channel 9 meteorologist Keith Monday. Warm and humid out there this morning. And pack the umbrella today. More widely scattered showers and thunderstorms will be around throughout the afternoon and into the evening. Heavy downpours are going to be the main threat, but some lightning, of course, and some brief strong winds. Highs in the mid-80s.
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4: Congratulations to Kendrick Lamar. His hit, Not Like Us, has surpassed 2 billion streams on Spotify, making it the fastest rap song to reach the milestone. You know, it received multiple Grammys, and he performed it at the Super Bowl during his Super Bowl performance. Congratulations to Kendrick Lamar. I'm Miss Jessica, the girl next door. That's your Nosy Neighbor News, Quickie. I want to know
1: what it is. Quickie's trying to say. That's your Nosy Neighbor News.
4: Quickie! Here's Dave and Tim's. It's Rain Dance here on The Plug.

0: 598 WPG, Charlotte's plug for new hip hop and R&B. Y'all already know, man. Miss Jessica be hanging out on Friday. Forever Young Fridays, Infinity Live, 7000 Fort Smith Corners Boulevard. Doors open up at 9. You know the party go all the way to 5 o'clock in the morning. Be crazy out there. 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Forever Young Fridays. It's always a vibe. Jessica, I heard y'all were going up last Friday.
1: Yeah,
0: no?
1: We had a good time. We always have a good time in there. So it's the perfect way to kick off your weekend.
0: They got great food, too. Finish Live, is Dale still in there? DJ Dale's?
1: I'm not sure if he's still there. He's not there on Friday nights. It's Incog and Suede that are there on Friday nights. But I'm not sure if Dale's is still there.
0: Shout out to my man DJ Dale's, man, who have... Whew, he have Infinity Live on tilt. But if you need something to do on a Friday night, Forever Young Fridays, Infinity Live, go join Miss Jessica and Mr. Incognito. They setting it out up there. Coming up inside the Madhouse, you know we got your Madhouse Classic Throwback. That's going to drop about 6:30. And then coming up at 6:40 is a Teen Talk Tuesday. Got something big for y'all going down this weekend, this Sunday. Oh, y'all need them school supplies. Y'all need somewhere to hang out before back to school. It's all going down this Sunday. We're going to tell you all about it. It's the plug. It's Pot
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5: What's happening? This is Burpee with the sports update here on Power 98. In the WNBA, we had some good games going on, man. The Indiana Fever lost to the Minnesota Lynx, 108-100. The LA Sparks beat the Portland Fire, and the Dallas Wings beat the Connecticut Sun. The Sparks have traded all-star Kelsey Plum to the Phoenix Mercury. Nobody saw that one coming. But she has been injured this year, and the team has been playing good without her. We'll see how that goes now that she's out there in Phoenix. In the NFL, Jadeveon Clowney has agreed to join the Houston Houston Texans. That's the team that originally drafted him. I think this is his swan song. Could he be going out? Is this his last season? I don't know. We're going to see how it play out in this year. I'm Burby. That's the sports update here on Power 98.
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20: 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The spicy ketchup on everything? 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What a burger. Come one, come y'all.
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0: platinum with that one. Shout out to my man, Darrow. All right, coming up inside of Madhouse is a Teen Talk Tuesday. Got a big event going down this Sunday. We're going to tell y'all all about. Miami says, spin that. It's the plugs. Pot out of
1: Miami. It's all my scammers and my kid money.

0: gangster on the baby with pop.
1: D-Mac, I make the truth, man.

0: know how we rocking, man. Always bringing y'all what's going on in the city and inside the madhouse this morning. Mario Black is in the building.
1: Mario King.
0: Mario King is in the building. What's up, Mario King?
1: What's going on, brother? How you doing? Top of the morning.
0: I'm doing good, man. 100 black men of Charlotte.
1: Absolutely. Absolutely.
0: So, man, y'all got a big event going down this Sunday. But let's talk about the 100 black men of Charlotte because, you know, I think a lot of people out here, you know, moving to the area or just people that just may have grew up in the city might not even know about the 100 black men of Charlotte. Mario, what is that and what y'all do?
1: Well, first and foremost, that's something we definitely want to change. So anytime you hear the 100 or the 100 black men of greater Charlotte, you definitely should know what we do and what we're about. As far as our mission, man, our mission is simple. We want to enrich the lives of African-American youth in the communities that we serve, and we do it through four different pillars. Mentoring, number one, that's always going to be the bread and butter, but we also preach on education, economic empowerment, and health and wellness. So when we meet with these young men, those are the four pillars that we typically try to instill within them. At the end of the day, man, we're trying to coach and develop the future leaders of tomorrow.
2: What are the age and what's the demo of the young men that you all are working with?
1: Absolutely. So anywhere in Charlotte, well, we do have a national, like, so we're nationally all, every city usually have a chapter. We have collegiate chapters as well. As far as the kids that we mentor, it's all the way up from 12 to 18.
2: Okay.
1: But we do have programs for young men who are 19 to 25 who are still in the gap trying to find out what they want to do with their lives. But at the end of the day, anybody under 12, you know, we all have those families who try to serve them as well. But as far as the movement of youth program that we do from a mentoring standpoint, it's 12 to 18.
0: Mm-hmm. So how does, like, if I got a child that I want to get involved, y'all service young men.
1: Absolutely.
0: So if I have a young man that I want to get involved with the 100 Black Men of Charlotte that falls in that age range, how do I do that?
1: Man, go to the website, 100, the number 100, blackmenofgreatercharlotte.org. Fill out the application, and we do have an enrollment process where we'll do an interview with the young man and the parent. And, you know, pretty much, I don't want to say every kid get accepted, but we try to help everybody. But so the more people come, the more we need some brothers too, need some mentors.
0: So
1: if you are a leader or if you are somebody who want to pour back into the community, definitely go to the website, reach out, because we need some help on staff as well.
2: When you say 100 black men, and this might sound like a silly question, is it actually 100 black men that are in this organization, or do you exceed that number? Are you under it? How does that work?
1: Yeah, that's a great question. That's a great question. So the 100 black men been around since the 60s. I don't know in general where the number came from. I guess because it's solid, right?
0: We always keep it 100.
1: So that's what it means. But as far as the number of mentors that we have in our organization, it's probably maybe a little bit over 100.
2: Okay.
1: But as far as the mentees, we're in that 70-ish number right now, but we're definitely looking to grow. At the end of the day, we want to make sure that we have enough mentors to handle the mentees that we have.
2: So you all can have over 100.
1: Okay.
0: I think that's a number that, you know, when it started the organization, that's probably what they was looking for.
2: The goal, yeah.
0: And
2: absolutely.
0: Then they just expanded kept it
1: from there.
0: Because it, like you said, is a solid number.
2: Yeah.
0: 100
1: that's
0: black
1: it.
0: Men of Greater Charlotte. How does a man, like if I want to be a part of the 100 greater black men of Charlotte, how do I get involved in that aspect?
1: Yeah, like I said, go to the website, or if you see us anywhere in the community, just pull up, have a conversation. Like we said, we looking for people from diverse backgrounds that relates to career paths or things that you went through in life, because we always want to be the example for the kids. You know, nothing is new under the sun. There's no way you can recreate the wheel. If you're going through it, somebody that went through it already. And that's one of the reasons why I wanted to be a mentor, because when I was coming up, as far as what I wanted to do with my career, when I was reaching out, a lot of people wasn't extending that hand back.
0: Mm-hmm.
1: So I said, if I ever got in a position to help somebody, that was always go hang out to pull the next person up.
0: Well, and speaking of your career, what are you doing in your career besides be a part of the 100 Greater Black Men of Charlotte?
1: A lot of different things. So I'm a writer. I have an insurance agency, Evelyn Insurance Agency, and I also do corporate training. So it's a little bit of everything.
0: Now, are you hiring in your career? Because it's a lot of young men and women that need that pull up. That might need a job and need somebody to mentor them.
1: Absolutely, absolutely, man. Just definitely reach out to me. You can find me on social media, Mario D. King, or go to my website, and that's Evelyn Insurance, EvelynIns.com. And hit me up, and we could definitely have a conversation. If you're on LinkedIn, that's where most of my professional transactions take place. You can find me on LinkedIn as well, and we could definitely have a conversation.
0: Mario, appreciate you hanging out with us this morning. Now, you're here to talk about a big event y'all got going down this Sunday, which is sponsored by 100 Greater Black Men of Charlotte and a host of other people. We're going to talk about that when we come back, so y'all keep it tapped in. Mario is in the building. It's the plug. 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

0: big event going down this Sunday, August the 9th, 1:30 to 4 o'clock. Tell us about this big event.
1: Absolutely. So, you know, school's about to start back. So one of the first things, one of the events that we wanted to put on in conjunction with Universally, which is led by Janae Hegeman and Aisha Williams. And I also would love to give great gratitude to New Zion Church, who is going to be the host facility. That's where the event is going to take place. So shout out to Pastor Barrington Johnson. And they are advocates that promote literacy as well. And that's something what this event is going to be about. So we're going to be giving away some book bags. We want to give away 100 book bags for the community. So it's going to be a family event. So we're going to have a little bit of something for everybody, something for the young ones, something for the teens, and something for the adults as well. It's going to be food there. You know we like to eat. So
0: love to eat now.
1: We're going to have some food there. Just want to have a good time, man. We want to make sure that these kids start their school with the right energy. And what better way than to be surrounded by the community that's going to make sure that they are ready to rock and roll when school starts.
0: What exactly are we doing for the read the lead part? Are we doing books? Are they going to be out there reading? Like, how
1: absolutely. So we do have some spotlight authors that's going to be reading to the kids. We're going to have some of the materials as well. So I'll be one of the spotlighted authors there to read to the youth. I've got to promote literacy, man. Like Malcolm X said, man, education is the passport to the future. So that's what we're trying to do. We're trying to produce these future leaders of tomorrow.
2: We have a lot of wonderful authors here in the Carolinas, especially in the Charlotte area. And we have a lot of youth authors that are doing wonderful things. If there are there still opportunities for them to come out and take part in this event?
1: Oh, absolutely. So definitely reach out. I will leave my contact information with you. So if you do have a local author who wants to pull up and wants to promote their work, definitely reach out. So we can definitely make something work for them. And it's good to have some youth authors too.
2: Yeah.
1: Like, that would be great. So if you do know of anybody, let's make that happen.
0: It's some around the area because they've been on the show before.
2: Yeah,
0: they
2: shout come up out to talk Camille Satterwhite. She is a upcoming freshman at North Carolina A&T.
1: Oh,
2: but
1: nice.
2: She wrote her book. She is a graduate of North Mech. She wrote her book a couple of years ago. We featured her. And I cannot think of his name.
0: I know exactly who
2: Little Richie. Little Richie.
1: Okay.
2: A rapper here. But he is also a author. And we've also featured his book. So.
1: Yeah.
2: Both of them are more on, they're moving into the adult world, especially Little Richie.
0: They did
2: write their books as teenagers. Mm-hmm. So
1: that's super good to hear. So here's what I do. I leave my contact information with you all. So if somebody out there who would like to enjoy in the festivities, they can reach out to you and you

0: extend my contact information out.
1: Shout out to my girl Tori. She also has some kids' books out there that are very, very dope. She's actually celebrating her birthday today, so hopefully she'll be back in town for that, so she can come out, because her kid books are phenomenal. So the event is absolutely free.
0: Yes, absolutely free. Absolutely free. Mm-hmm. All you got to do is pull up, come eat, and draw some good reading. Authors got other vendors as well, kids' activities. So it should be a good time.
1: New Zion Church, where's
0: New Zion Church, 217 West Todd Street. 217 West Todd Street.
1: On the west side, baby.
0: That's it.
2: Do parents have to do anything in order to get the book bags?
0: No. So it's absolutely free. So it's basically going to be first come, first serve. You know, we will have some type of passport experience where if you go to select vendors or if you go through all the readings, we're going to be giving away some gift baskets for some different prizes. So we just, again, want to make sure that we are investing in the community, make sure these kids are super ready to start school fresh on that following Monday. Well, not the following Monday, but getting ready for school. I know some schools started yesterday. I'm from Memphis, Tennessee, man, and they already rocking and rolling.
1: South Carolina started yesterday. Clover started yesterday here, too, around the area. So absolutely. Shout out to them. And I think Gastonia goes back, I think, next weekend, then CMS follows. So, getting ready to go back in.
0: I know. Feel like summer just started.
1: So this Sunday, everything kicks off at 1:30.
0: 1:30, absolutely.
1: What time is it going to wrap up?
0: 4 o'clock. 1:30 to 4 o'clock. So some short, sweet. Get you something to eat. You know, get a good book or something. Check out the other local community vendors and just come out and support. Like I said, it's something for everybody. You know, adults, teens, young kids. Just come see us. And let's have some fun.
1: And everybody in my DM talking about, where them book bags at, Larry? Where the book bags at? Here you go. Here go your another book bag event. Come out, man. Get some great knowledge, some great reading, and some food this Sunday, 1:30 to 4 p.m., New Zion Church, 217 West Todd Lane, right on the west side, man. Pull up, pull up. And don't come late. Come at 3:58 talking about, where everybody at?
0: We go be gone.
1: We've been here since 1:30. Where you been? Come on early. Come on early. Come on early.
0: Absolutely.
1: All right. Thank you, Mario.
0: Always. Peace, love, blessings. Thank you.
1: Appreciate you sliding in. This is Team Talk Tuesday inside the Mad Out.

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1: Yeah. In the home of No Limit Larry in the Morning Madhouse.
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598 WPG, Charlotte's plug for new hip hop and R&B, letting y'all shine up next. We just want to spread some positivity in a negative world. 72 degrees. Today's high is going to be right near 84. Watch out for that rain later on this afternoon between 2 and all day after that. Big X the plug, the big.

0: 98. Good morning. Who you trying to let shine? Hello? Are you there?
1: Hello?
0: Power 98, good morning. Who you trying to let shine?
1: Good morning.
0: Good morning. Who you trying to let shine?
1: Good morning, Queen Jess.
0: Hey, Miss April.
1: This morning, I first want to let God shine for waking us up like a waker. And then I want to let my brother shine the little golden, not the big golden. He don't got hired on like a hire. And I want to say happy birthday, all the birthdays out there. Like BM, love y'all, blessed day.
2: Big Leo season, not little one. Shout out to them Leos out there. Big Leo season, not the little one. Good morning, Ahmad Johnson.
3: Good morning.
2: Hey, Ahmad Johnson.
3: Hey, baby.
2: He's not here today.
3: How's it going?
0: Hi, Ahmad Johnson.
3: I'm
0: great, my homeboy number one. How you doing?
2: Hey, Ahmad.
3: Good, Ahmad. Number two.
2: I'm good, Ahmad, my homeboy number two. Today is Tuesday. Taco Tuesday.
3: Tomorrow's
2: Wednesday. Stats Wednesday. You know I'm at Stats tomorrow. It's going down tomorrow. Uh-huh, go ahead. Do your thing. Do your thing, Ahmad. What up, Ahmad? You know, we just talked about it. I'm being stats tomorrow night. You already know.
3: Hey.
2: What?
3: You be about Sunday coming up?
2: I'm being all about this Sunday coming up. Ahmad is going down. You say we're going to be on a... Huh? Who is that I was talking to this morning on the radio? That was Mario Mario King from 100 Black Men of Charlotte.
3: We'll be back on Sunday.
2: Yeah, I'm going to be at the event on Sunday.
3: That's right.
2: What, am I?
3: No. Holiday. My Wednesday, Saturday. You said, I was with you in Charlotte last month.
2: Yep, you was with me in Charlotte last month at the cookout. We got one more cookout.
3: Yeah.
2: What, am I?
3: B-Dot.
2: You know what? I don't know where B-Dot is today. Yep, Jessica got tickets for Martin Lawrence today in the Nose Lemon News. What song you want to hear?
3: You better song. I'm
2: going to Gotcha, Ma. I'm going to play that new Carter B. Aha! Gotcha, Ma. Ahmad Johnson from the Gas House. I'm sending it out to you. Shout out to Monet. Says she wanted to let all her kids shine, blood or not, and her grandbaby shine. She said, shout out to my grandbaby. That's my grandbaby. I got to send a big shout out to Torian Reed, my play sister, man. Happy birthday, Tori. Big Leo season, not the little one. Not the little one. Leo's everywhere going crazy. All right, coming up inside the Madhouse, we got it for y'all. Miss Jessica's got the Know the Neighbor News. Gonna drop it at 7:24. Yo, chance to go see my in-laws. Keep it tapped in at the plug, y'all.
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1: Good morning. I'm John Lyman, meteorologist Keith Monday. Warm and humid out there this morning, and pack the umbrella today. More widely scattered showers and thunderstorms will be around throughout the afternoon and into the evening. Heavy downpours are going to be the main threat, but some lightning, of course, and some brief strong winds. Highs in the mid-80s.
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3: 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He is facing some backlash. I'm going to let you know about what. K. Michelle is calling someone out. I'm going to let you know who. And Cardi B just revealed her what?
4: Cardi B just revealed her middle name.
3: 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I
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1: 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Yeah. Speaks Law says, who speaks for you? We do.
2: What the hell?

0: Hello, nosy neighbors. It's Miss Jessica, the girl next door. It is time for your nosy neighbor news for Tuesday, August 4th. There is a graphic designer by the name of Alan Peters who lost out on a major opportunity with ASAP Rocky. Now, Rocky withdrew a potential design collab offer to the logo designer just hours after Peters posted a screenshot of their private exchange online. He says, I was just excited about the opportunity. That's what he says. That's why he decided to share the message on social media. ASAP Rocky expressed his disappointment, stating, I don't like it when people try to expose private conversations. Okay. Chris Brown is facing backlash for an explicit routine with a fan during his tour with Usher. Now, some social media users are criticizing the routine as deplorable and over the top. Some are calling it inappropriate for a stadium concert. Some defended the performance, and others offered discomfort with it. The incident follows a separate onstage incident during the tour involving Usher and a fan, leading to questions about boundaries in live entertainment. K. Michelle is calling out Shaboozy for allegedly ignoring her request for a collab after he's the one that initially showed interest. Now, she emphasized that her issue was not about the record itself, but about the perceived lack of follow-through. She implied that Shaboozy's silence may be linked to his attitude towards black women. She said, once they find out you don't like black women, it's over for you anyway. K. Michelle highlighted the lack of support and collab amongst black artists in the country music scene, suggesting that there's a small circle of established black artists and they should be lifting each other up instead of going silent. Cardi B's favorite Chipotle order is here, and it includes honey chicken, white rice, tomatoes, queso cheese, guacamole, sour cream, salsa chipotle vinaigrette, and that Tabasco chipotle sauce. She also buys blue Doritos, and she always says that Tabasco sauce is next to the fork. She loves it. She is a fan of Chipotle, and, you know, back in 2018, they actually named a burrito after her. Happy birthday to Meghan Markle, Marcus Houston, and our forever president, Barack Obama. I'm Miss Jessica, the girl next door. That is your Nosy Neighbor News.
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4: I got to send a belated birthday shout out to my favorite white boy, Tom Brady. His birthday was yesterday, Miss Jessica. Tom Brady. Tom Brady is the GOAT. Shout out to my favorite white boy, Tom Brady. He won me so much money, Miss Jessica, I could buy me another house. Shout out to Tom Brady. I love him. I love him.
0: We see.
4: My guy right now. Okay. My guy right now. All right, Ms. Jessica told you on the Nosy Neighbor News about Cardi B. She told you about her order. Name three things, at least three things, she said was on that Cardi B order. If you can do that, we sending you to see Martin Lawrence when he comes to town October the 8th at Elvis Auditorium. It's the plug, 980-737-9898. 980-737-9898. Brand new Cardi. Uh-huh.

0: 98. Good morning. Who is this?
1: Good morning. It's Destiny.
0: Hi, Destiny. Can you tell me about Cardi B's Chipotle order?
1: Yeah, of course. So Cardi likes to get the honey chicken, white rice, queso, guacamole, the Tabasco sauce on the side, Doritos, all that good stuff. And it sounds actually good. She be talking about
0: it does sound sort of good. Congratulations, Destiny. You just picked up tickets to check out Martin Lawrence Live. He's going to be at the Ovens Auditorium on October 8th. You're going to be in the building. 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

0: Dolo Larry, the morning bad. No, Dolo Larry, the morning bad. House Charlotte's plug for new hip hop and R&B. 73 degrees in Charlotte, America. Today's high is going to be right now at 84. We got some afternoon rain coming into the forecast later on this afternoon between 2 and about 9. They're saying that we're going to be dealing with rain on and off. Watch out for a couple of thunderstorms, a couple of pop-up showers. Yeah, but enjoy your morning. Enjoy your morning all the way through lunchtime. They say a little bit of pop-up showers around the area right now. But after that, man, it's going to be all right until about 2:30, 3 o'clock, and that's when the high chance of rain hit the area. So if you got to move and shake this afternoon, be very careful. Be very, very careful. And don't forget, tomorrow night, man, it's going down. You know where we at tomorrow night. Stat Charlotte. That's right, 3425 David Cox Road. Doors open up at 5. We broadcast live from 7 to 9. Myself, DJ Butterfingers, we got them $3 lamb chops, $6 martinis, half our pasta, half our wine, free admission, free parking each and every Wednesday. Shout out to all my Leos. It's big Leo season, not the little one. Come on out, celebrate your birthday, man, as we celebrate Leos for Leo season. All right, y'all know what time it is. It is 7:40. Time for the hottest hashtag in the world. Hashtag Larry, man.
1: Woke up this morning with something on his mind. Larry is mad. Now let's see why.

0: Hashtag Larry Man. Hashtag I know you freaking lying. Hashtag ain't no way balls. Hey, man. Hey, you know what? I ain't been on a cruise. It's been a long time since I've been on a cruise. And more I hear these stories come out, more and more I be like, you know what? I don't even want to get on one. I was trying to go take a cruise to go to Alaska, but more and more I hear about these cruise nightmares that y'all be having. You know what? I'm good, big dog. A young lady said she was on a Carnival cruise, and every time she went to go get a drink, they made her take off her wig because the bartenders felt like, according to this young lady, she said the bartenders felt like that her face didn't match her ID and her hair didn't match her ID. So they made, according to this young lady, made her take off her wig every single time she went to get a drink. Now, I don't know about you, but most of these cruises like all-inclusive. So, you know, when you got an all-inclusive cruise or vacation, you're going to drink a lot. So I just want to know how many times they kept making the lady slash her wig off. And did she look that much different from her picture on her ID with her wig on? Like, did she really look like a whole nother person? And is that proper protocol? Like, do y'all supposed to do this? I thought, now the times that I've been on an all-inclusive vacation, as long as you got a band, you ain't got to show no ID. Like, ain't that how it works? Like, if I got my band on, my all-inclusive band, then I'm straight. That's how I thought. Maybe this lady is fabricating this story. Maybe she's telling a lie. I don't know, but it's funny. Like, I can imagine, like, every time you go to the bar, just imagine you sitting there, you on one of the docks by the pool or something. You keep going to the bar 2, 3, 4, 5, 6, 7, 100 times. And you got to keep taking your wig off? Whoo, if this is true, whoo, I know that lady. Whoa, I know she was hot. I mean, at what point do you just walk around without it on? You just walk around with your natural hair, whatever that was or whatever was. I don't know what y'all ladies be doing under them wigs, so I got to ask Miss Jessica. So if you wearing a wig like on a vacation or something like that, like if you were take it off, like what be under that, Miss Jessica? Like,
1: it depends on the style, but sometimes your hair is braided down.
0: Just braided down.
1: No, I'm not walking off.
0: No, she walking around looking like Cleo from Set It Off.
1: No, this is ridiculous.
0: Like I said, Jessica, I don't know if it's true, but according to this young lady, this is what happened to her on a Carnival cruise. And you know, more and more I look at it, a lot of these nightmares be happening on these Carnival cruises. You know what? I think I'm going to keep flying. I ain't getting on nobody's cruise. You know what? I wanted to go to Alaska to see the Northern Lights, but you know what? If I got to take a cruise, I think I'm good. Hit the hashtag and see what else I've been mad about. Now, this bartender is wrong if they did this for real. This is crazy.
2: No, no, no.

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All right, Incognito about to rock out live in the kitchen. You know what I need. I need the four. Any four songs, Incognito playing the mix. That's right. Any four songs, Incognito playing the mix. If you know the four today, Rose, that's his nickname. Rick Ross is coming to Belk Theater for his Port of Miami 20th anniversary tour, August 29th. I won't put you in the building if you know the four. It's that easy. I know y'all love Rick Ross. Gotcha. Incog, it's 750. Let's ride, my boy.

know Incognito got you live in the kitchen on a Tuesday. Send me those shout outs. Text them to me, 980-737-9898. 980-737-9898. If you know the phone today, I'm going to put

0: Y'all already know Incognito had you live in the kitchen.
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0: Okay, you know what I need. I need the four. Any four songs Incognito played in the mix.
1: If you know the four.
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1: 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Name four songs Mr. Incognito dropped in the Live in the Kitchen mix. 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
0: All right, you know how it goes. Give it to me right now. 980-737-9898. 980-737-9898. Any four songs Incognito played in the mix. Give them to me. And I'm going to give you these tickets to check out that boy Rick Ross. He's going to be in town August 29th for his 20th anniversary for the Port of Miami, live at the Belk Theater. We want to put you in the building. All right? Caller number 9 right now. If you know all four or any four songs Incognito playing the mix, give them to me.

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3: 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Jafar Jackson, that is Michael Jackson's nephew that actually played him in the biopic, Michael. Well, he has a new role on the horizon. He is going to star in the upcoming movie called Supermax alongside one of my favorite actors, Will Smith. Is being described as an action thriller that follows two FBI agents investigating a murder that is taking place in the world's most secure prison. Now, it doesn't exactly say exactly what Jafar's role is going to be, but it says that he's starring in the movie, so I guess it could be a pretty significant role. Congratulations to him. I'm Miss Jessica, the girl next door. That is your Nosy Neighbor News, Quickie.
4: I
3: want
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0: That's your Nosy Neighbor News.
3: Quickie! Here's Boss Man D-Lo. It's Motion Party here on The Plug.

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0: 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What's this?
2: This DJ Show Dog, man. What's happening?
0: What up, DJ Show Dog? What's up, boy?
2: What's going down, man?
0: You know what I need? I need the four. Any four song Incognito played in the mix?
2: Let me start out with that Cardi B, and then Wale. You know, he did that My PYT. Lick Back, Jacquees, Victory Lap, Fat Joe. And when you hit me with that What They Do by T.I., I almost ran off 85, man.
0: That's a good one right there. My boy Rick Ross is coming to town. He's going to be here August the 29th. He's going to be live at the Belk Theater. It's the 20th anniversary of his Port of Miami album. And, of course, he's bringing a Sainted Trap Choir right from Charlotte. That thing will be amazing inside the Belk Theater. And we're going to put you in there courtesy of West Station.
2: Power 98.
0: You already know. Coming up inside the madhouse, we about to jump on the next big thing. You help these local artists decide if they are the next big thing. We need to know if we're going to keep it, we're going to sweep it, and what letter grades you want to get a song. Coming up at 8:30.
3: 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Like, ain't even like that.

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No, Larry, the Money Madhouse, Charlotte's plug for new hip-hop and R&B each and every Tuesday, 8:30. Y'all know how it goes down. Y'all help these local, these independent artists determine if they are the next big thing. We play the song. You listen to the song. You tell us about the song. You want us to keep it? You want us to sweep it? And what letter grade you want to give it? We call it the next big thing.

All right, the name of this song is Step It Up. After you hear Step It Up, let us know if you want us to keep it, sweep it, and what letter grade do you want to get a song. 980-737-9898.

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Let us know if you want us to keep it, you want us to sweep it, and what letter grade. You can call or text us. Hit us up.

chance to showcase their talent. We let Madhouse Nation be the judge of it. We let y'all let us know if we're going to keep it, we're going to sweep it in wet letter grade. Jada Raquel dropped out the song Step It Up. It sounded like this.

0: 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You know what we need to know? We need to know if we're going to keep it, we're going to sweep it, and what letter grade. 980-737-9898. 980-737-9898.
1: I would keep it. I like it. 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
0: Hit me up. Let me know. You can call or text. We're going to find out if this is the next big thing and how you get your song on the next big thing up next.

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4: 77 northbound before Gold Hill Road. An accident here now causing some delays back to the Baxter area, Highway 160. Those delays getting worse. 77 southbound is also on the brakes headed into Rock Hill. That construction work continues on the approach to the Catawba River. New crash, University City area, Harris Boulevard at Research Drive, Billy Graham Parkway at I-85, a fender bender. Captain Jim, Charlotte traffic.
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13: 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Here's your Channel 9 Severe Weather Center 9 forecast.
14: Good morning. I'm Channel 9 meteorologist Keith Monday. Warm and humid out there this morning. And pack the umbrella today. More widely scattered showers and thunderstorms will be around throughout the afternoon and into the evening. Heavy downpours are going to be the main threat, but some lightning, of course, and some brief strong winds. Highs in the mid-80s.
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0: I'm going to give this one a B minus with a keep. I'm going to give this a B minus with a keep. I want to say something, but I don't want it to be taken in the wrong way. This is just simple feedback. It's, you know, I feel like when you submit a song like that, when you submit a song to a program like this, Keep It or Sweep It, you want to submit the song that's going to have people asking questions like, who is that? I want to hear more. And I'm not sure if this is that song. Okay. I'm not sure if this is that exciting song that leads people to go, I want to hear more from you. But it is not a bad song at all. So I like it. I'm going to give it a B minus and I'm going to keep it.
1: I like the song as well. When I first came on, I was like, it's got a nice, the first thing I wrote down was it's got a nice little vibe. I like the beat. Mm-hmm. It's like a dance type song. Puts me in the mind of like a Ciara, maybe Khalees, maybe Janelle Monae type. Not sure if it's an everyday song, but I like the vibe.
0: Yeah.
1: I do like the vibe of the song. And like you, I think it's a good song. It's not a bad song. Not sure if it'll fit Power 98 all the way, but it can. It can go either way.
0: Yeah.
1: It can go either way. And I like this song though. I did like it. And I'm gonna keep it and I'm gonna give it a B plus as well. I like the song.
0: I think that one of the things that makes it sort of like, huh,
1: yeah,
0: is that it's unique. Like,
1: yeah, it's got a nice little bop to it.
0: It's not it. There are some people that sort of come to mind, but like I hear it, my mind sort of goes to Doja Cat. Mm-hmm. However, mm-hmm, you did not sound like Doja Cat. You still keep it your sound and mm-hmm original, and I like that for you. So, yeah, I think this is a good song. I like it.
1: Okay, I like it too. How do we get on next week day?
0: 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Make sure that it's clean, squeaky clean, and original.

0: They like to whoop until the K's out. Get to looking for some ways out.
1: Your niggas ain't working, you laid out. 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
0: Won't get it till he laid out.
1: Assassinate and knock him up like I'm Adolf.
0: Been getting money, 19 with a 650, nut seeming.

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1: It's time to play everybody's favorite game show. Are you Black Smart? None of them there to run a madhouse. Oh, yeah. It's time to play Black Smart. You're going to get three questions. If you get two or three questions correct, you and you are Black Smart. If you do not, we're going to take your hood black card. If you win today, you're going to see that girl, Kalani. She's going to be in town September the 1st at the True Line Amphitheater, and we want to put you in the building. 980-737-9898. 980-737-9898. Caller number 9. Let's play Black Smart.
2: 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That's for all my scammers and my kid money.

0: It's time to play everybody's favorite game show. Are you Black Smart? All right, all right, all right. Let's play Black Smart. You're going to get three questions. If you get two or three questions correct, you win. You are Black Smart. If you do not, we're going to take your hood black card. Let's meet today's contestant on Are You Black Smart?
1: DL,
0: we're going to play Black Smart. We're going to give you three questions. If you get two or three questions correct, you win. You are Black Smart. If you do not, we're going to take your hood black card, all right?
1: All right, all right.
2: Oh, God, no.
0: You got two categories today. Jessica got category number one.
3: Celebrity alter egos.
0: What? I got category number two. In the movie. What?
1: Oh,
0: it's
1: two in the movie.
0: In the movie. In this movie, Kane and Old Dog was the two main characters.
1: Oh,
0: the
1: Friday. Oh, wait,
0: Friday.
1: I'm going
0: to go
1: Friday.
4: No.
0: You understand the same category or like another?
1: Oh, man, I'm going to give up my black card. Sorry,
0: let's do
1: the same category.
0: Same category. In the movie. In this movie, it was about four girls, and the nickname of that group was the Flossy Posse.
3: You should have tried. You should just tried. Alter egos. Was she Black Smart Lear?
5: Hell no.
6: Give me that damn black card. You don't deserve that. Access denied. Your black privileges are revoked. That ain't it. Now go out there and redeem yourself. Go get you some black education. Damn dummy.
0: Now this might be the easiest way you give Scalana tickets. Just steal these tickets. You gotta answer one of the questions she missed from me. 980-737-9898.
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10: 77 North coming up through Fort Mill is getting better following a crash near Gold Hill Road, but it is still slow back past Baxter and the Highway 160 interchange. Southbound 77 seeing some delays as well as you head into Rock Hill. Some delays on the approach to the Catawba River. It is construction related. Beatty's Ford Road at Rosa Parks Place, an accident. Harris Boulevard at Research Drive, injury wreck. Billy Graham Parkway at I-85, a fender bender. Captain Jim, Charlotte traffic.
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13: Yep. 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

0: 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Are you Black Smart?
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0: You know how I go, man. Coming up inside the man, how we gonna find out if this lady is Black Smart?

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1: It's time to play everybody's favorite game show. 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

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Did you know the Stella Awards is coming and they're bringing a big celebrity basketball game? It's going to be going down August 13th. It's going to be live at Independence High School. That's Day 26. That's my man Mike from Day 26. Bria, Tyler Little, Milton Galvin, Duchess. Shout out to everybody's coming through. 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Now I'm mad because they ain't asking me to play. Y'all asked me to play? I mean, I got a little bit of gospel in me. All right, let's find out what's trending, man. 9:30.

0: What you got trending over there, Jessica?
1: Well, Sydney Starr is trending. She is facing multiple charges, including sexual battery against a child under 16, aggravated child molestation, and sodomy. Now, she is denying these allegations and plans to fight these charges. She emphasizes the importance of due process. The CEO of Zeus has released a statement clarifying that the network does not condone the alleged conduct and does not endorse Sydney's appearance in their programming. So, we will see what happens with this case.
0: I got some great news trending this morning for Cardi B and Megan Thee Stallion. Cardi B has now become the most decorated female record rapper with the most diamond records, because WAP with Cardi and Megan just went diamond. It just went diamond. Shout out to Cardi B. Shout out to Megan Thee Stallion. 10 million of you bought this record. Y'all nasty. You're just nasty. But now, shout out to Cardi B for number one, becoming the most decorated female rapper, and number two for WAP going diamond. Shout out to Meg, too. That's what's trending this morning.

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Are you gonna call me like you said you would? Is this really your real phone number?

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Zodiac sign, it must be a Gemini moon, cause we about to go half. Mistakenly, nobody been in a bag, but how many bodies done been in her?

But you got to join us for our next edition of the Power 98 Cookout. It's going down August 15th, 5 p.m. to 7 p.m. Y'all know we on the west side with it. Here we come. Beta 4 Row, what's happening? McCoy YMCA, they're going to be celebrating 90 years of serving the community. We want everybody to come out. It's almost back to school time. Come out. We got free food, courtesy of Harris Hamburgers, games, prizes. You never know who might pop out. It's the Ford, baby. It's Beta 4. We coming to the Ford. Yep, August 15th, 5 p.m. to 7 p.m. You know, another edition of the Power 98 Cookout. I can't wait. All right, it's time to find out.

0: All right, Miss Jessica, what we doing with it?
1: All right, we are going to do some WNBA action and baseball action. Let's kick things off with the baseball. We got Toronto, 53-60, taking on Houston. 50. Larry, is that 8 or 3?
0: 58.
1: Okay, I should have asked you for it. My bad. 58 and 56. Larry wrote them down for me today. Okay.
0: Toronto actually, this is a series they're playing. Toronto actually won the game yesterday in Houston. So Houston has got to bounce back today. So I'm going back. I'm going with Houston now. Toronto beat them 3-1 yesterday. So I'm going with Houston today.
1: You got to close the bottom circle of your 8.
0: I understand.
1: That's what's throwing me off.
0: I understand. I was right past it, Jessica. I didn't even write
1: me. I'm going to take a picture of this so y'all can see it.
0: I didn't even write neither that. That was like my scribble.
1: You did it. It's great. It's just that 8 was throwing me. The 8 was throwing me. Okay. So, and I say that because Miami is taking on Atlanta, and Miami is 58-55, mm-hmm. and Atlanta is 67-45.
0: And they starting their series today, man. Go with the Braves. The Braves have been playing great baseball. They're looking like an odds-on favorite to head to the World Series. So, let's go with the Braves today down in ATL.
1: All right. Then we got the Los Angeles Dodgers, 69-44, taking on the Chicago Cubs, 64-49.
0: And they played, they had a game in their series on yesterday. Chicago actually beat the Dodgers yesterday, 10-5. They beat them boys off the sticks. Dodgers ain't going down two days in a row. Let's go with the Dodgers in this win today, Ms. Jessica.
1: All right, then moving on to the WNBA, Toronto is taking on Golden State. Toronto is 10-19, and Golden State is 20-9.
0: We picked 3 WNBA games yesterday. I was 3-0 yesterday on the WNBA game. So here you go. Golden State, the Golden State Wapatees, the ladies of Golden State, they play just like the Golden State Warriors. This was an expansion team a couple years ago. Not no more. These girls are out there balling. Take Golden State. They're going to win by, I'm going to say Golden State by 9. Golden State by 9. Go ahead and take the Golden State Wapatees for a WNBA victory. You put them, that 4-play parlay in today, you're going to hit for some money. And call and give me some lunch money tomorrow. I appreciate y'all. That's what we're doing with it, man. That's what's on that 4-play parlay.
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0: What's happening? This is Burpee with the sports update here on Power 98. In the WNBA, we had some good games going on, man. The Indiana Fever lost to the Minnesota Lynx 108-100. The LA Sparks beat the Portland Fire, and the Dallas Wings beat the Connecticut Sun. The Sparks have traded all-star Kelsey Plum to the Phoenix Mercury. Nobody saw that one coming, but she has been injured this year, and the team has been playing good without her. We'll see how that goes now that she's out there in Phoenix. In the NFL, Jadeveon Clowney has agreed to join the Houston Texans. That's the team that originally drafted him. I think this is his swan song. Could he be going out? Is this his last season? I don't know. We're going to see how it play out in this year. I'm Burpee. That's the sports update here on Power 98.
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0: What's up, though? Big Smoke, CLT, Shay Baby, what's up, though? Venegas to you, what's up, neighbor? Cool guy from the sky. Cool guy from the south side. Jan07, what's up, though? What's happening? New, I am the turn up, checking in one time. What up, my boy? Shout out to Red Man James 21 down there at Red Rose City. Miss Dale Block, love Charlotte. What's up? What's up, the Cheese and Sierra 2? Walk up. What's happening? Leslie's Laundry Care. What up, Miss Lily? Hey. J Mobile detailing. Ballhead Bands. What's up, though, Ballhead Bands? And there you go. Somebody, you love Jamaicans. Shane TV. What up, Shane TV? That's my boy right now. Shane TV, what's happening?
1: Some birthdays today. Let's see who's celebrating. Alfonso Green, happy birthday to you. And I have to send a happy birthday shout out to the man behind a lot of the photos that you see coming from Johnson C. Smith University. Big Josh. Happy birthday to you, Josh.
0: All right, Nisa checking in, and Tawana Kincaid. What up, Dr. Tawana Kincaid? All right, y'all know what we say when we get up out of here, man. We got to get up out of here. Now may the Lord
1: watch between me and thee while we're absent, one from another. Amen.
0: Y'all bye, y'all. We're that one friend that's way too lit in the

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20: Good morning. I'm Channel 9 meteorologist Keith Monday. Warm and humid out there this morning. And pack the umbrella today. More widely scattered showers and thunderstorms will be around throughout the afternoon and into the evening. Heavy downpours are going to be the main threat, but some lightning, of course, and some brief strong winds. Highs in the mid-80s.
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1: What's happening? This is Burpee with the sports update here on Power 98. In the WNBA, we had some good games going on, man. The Indiana Fever lost to the Minnesota Lynx 108-100. The LA Sparks beat the Portland Fire. And the Dallas Wings beat the Connecticut Sun. The Sparks have traded all-star Kelsey Plum to the Phoenix Mercury. Nobody saw that one coming. But she has been injured this year, and the team has been playing good without her. We'll see how that goes now that she's out there in Phoenix. In the NFL, Jadeveon Clowney has agreed to join the Houston Texans. That's the team that originally drafted him. I think this is his swan song. Could he be going out? Is this his last season? I don't know. We're going to see how it play out in this year. I'm Burpee. That's the sports update here on Power 98.
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sounds of Queen B. That's my girl, Beyonce. Morning Dew Dunk. What's going on, Queen City? Gotta tune into the midday jump off. Don't forget to join us for the last Power War 98 cookout of the summer. We're coming to the west side. 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
11: Good morning. I'm Channel 9 meteorologist Keith Monday. Warm and humid out there this morning, and pack the umbrella today. More widely scattered showers and thunderstorms will be around throughout the afternoon and into the evening. Heavy downpours are going to be the main threat, but some lightning, of course, and some brief strong winds. Highs in the mid-80s.
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We gonna do all things women. 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

0: 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I got your nosy neighbor news. Kalani is coming to town. 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
8: What's happening? This is Burpee with the sports update here on Power 98. In the WNBA, we had some good games going on, man. The Indiana Fever lost to the Minnesota Lynx 108-100. The LA Sparks beat the Portland Fire. And the Dallas Wings beat the Connecticut Sun. The Sparks have traded all-star Kelsey Plum to the Phoenix Mercury. Nobody saw that one coming. But she has been injured this year, and the team has been playing good without her. We'll see how that goes now that she's out there in Phoenix. In the NFL, Jadeveon Clowney has agreed to join the Houston Texans. That's the team that originally drafted him. I think this is his swan song. Could he be going out? Is this his last season? I don't know. We're going to see how it play out in this year. I'm Burpee. That's the sports update here on Power 98.
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0: 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Coming up after the break, got some T.I. on the way. Also, a little throwback from Rich Gang. Got Black featuring Leon Thomas up next.
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18: What's happening? This is Burpee with the sports update here on Power 98. In the WNBA, we had some good games going on, man. The Indiana Fever lost to the Minnesota Lynx 108-100. The LA Sparks beat the Portland Fire, and the Dallas Wings beat the Connecticut Sun. The Sparks have traded all-star Kelsey Plum to the Phoenix Mercury. Nobody saw that one coming. But she has been injured this year, and the team has been playing good without her. We'll see how that goes now that she's out there in Phoenix. In the NFL, Jadeveon Clowney has agreed to join the Houston Texans. That's the team that originally drafted him. I think this is his swan song. Could he be going out? Is this his last season? I don't know. We're going to see how it play out in this year. I'm Burpee. That's the sports update here on Power 98.
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15: 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Here's your Channel 9 Severe Weather Center 9 forecast.
16: Good morning. I'm Channel 9 meteorologist Keith Monday. Warm and humid out there this morning, and pack the umbrella today. More widely scattered showers and thunderstorms will be around throughout the afternoon and into the evening. Heavy downpours are going to be the main threat, but some lightning, of course, and some brief strong winds. Highs in the mid-80s.
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0: 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Coming up after the break, got the latest from Ella Mae, Jess Mike. Also, Skilla Baby with Bryson Tiller, Chris Brown on that thing, and K-1 will Risk It All. Keep the lock right here to the plug, Charlotte's Big Station, Mr. Incognito, the Midday Jump Off, Power 98.
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2: Oh,
1: it was a thing called Tuesday inside the Madhouse. Mario D. King from 100 Black Men of Greater Charlotte was in the building. Tell us about a big event they got going on.
2: Gotta promote literacy, man. Like Malcolm X said, man, education is the passport to the future. So that's what we try to do. We try to produce these future leaders of tomorrow. So we're gonna be giving away some book bags. We wanna give away 100 book bags for the community. So it's gonna be a family event. So we're gonna have a little bit of something for everybody, something for the young ones, something for the teens, and something for the adults as well. It's gonna be food there. You know, we like to eat. Just wanna have a good time, man. We wanna make sure that these kids start their school with the right energy. And what better way than to be surrounded by the community that's going to make sure that they are ready to rock and roll when school starts.
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10: What's happening? This is Burpee with the sports update here on Power 98. In the WNBA, we have some good games going on, man. The Indiana Fever lost to the Minnesota Lynx 108-100. The LA Sparks beat the Portland Fire. And the Dallas Wings beat the Connecticut Sun. The Sparks have traded all star Kelsey Plum to the Phoenix Mercury. Nobody saw that one coming. But she has been injured this year, and the team has been playing good without her. We'll see how that goes now that she's out there in Phoenix. In the NFL, Jadeveon Clowney has agreed to join the Houston Texans. That's the team that originally drafted him. I think this is his swan song. Could he be going out? Is this his last season? I don't know. We're going to see how it play out in this year. I'm Burpee. That's the sports update here on Power 98.
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0: 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Here's your Channel 9 Severe Weather Center 9 forecast.
17: Good morning. I'm Channel 9 meteorologist Keith Monday. Warm and humid out there this morning, and pack the umbrella today. More widely scattered showers and thunderstorms will be around throughout the afternoon and into the evening. Heavy downpours are going to be the main threat, with some lightning, of course, and some brief strong winds. Highs in the mid-80s.
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0: Yeah. Hey, ladies, you know what happens on Wednesdays. It's all about us. We gonna do all things women. We gonna be talking about women's empowerment. We gonna be talking about everything that women wanna do. We even gonna talk about them.
1: Damn.
0: Hey, listen, it's a Working Woman Wednesday. You better be right here in the madhouse.
1: Yes, that's what happened. You already
0: 724. I got your nosy neighbor news. Kalani is coming to town.

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24: What's happening? This is Burpee with the sports update here on Power 98. In the WNBA, we had some good games going on, man. The Indiana Fever lost to the Minnesota Lynx 108-100. The LA Sparks beat the Portland Fire. And the Dallas Wings beat the Connecticut Sun. The Sparks have traded all-star Kelsey Plum to the Phoenix Mercury. Nobody saw that one coming. But she has been injured this year, and the team has been playing good without her. We'll see how that goes now that she's out there in Phoenix. In the NFL, Jadeveon Clowney has agreed to join the Houston Texans. That's the team that originally drafted him. I think this is his swan song. Could he be going out? Is this his last season? I don't know. We're going to see how it play out in this year. I'm Burpee. That's the sports update here on Power 98.
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Let's plug for new hip hop and R&B. It's Tuesday, August 4th. Can y'all believe it's August already? Miss Jessica, the girl next door, clocking in. How y'all feeling out there? I feel good. And I'm sending all those vibes to you. 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McCory YMCA, we are headed your way. 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Infinity Live. 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Sit back, relax. 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Charlotte.

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2: You may think it can't happen to you, but I'm telling you, it can really happen to you. 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
20: Good morning. I'm Chandler. Meteorologist Keith. Monday, warm and humid out there this morning, and pack the umbrella today. More widely scattered showers and thunderstorms will be around throughout the afternoon and into the evening. Heavy downpours are going to be the main threat, but some lightning, of course, and some brief strong winds. Highs in the mid-80s.
21: 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Here's your Channel 9 Severe Weather Center 9 forecast.
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2: Yo, he ain't messing with no average chick. Pop, pop. He got Nicki, he know that he hit the jackpot. Eight baller trying to score, check them shot clocks. But I hit them with them brawn, Iguodala blocks. Eat the cake, guinea, suck on my toes, yes. Hitting them home runs, I be like, go Mets. I want a dude that still kiss me when he mad. Type that caught me diamonds, he could miss me.

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Power 98 Shuttle's plug for new hip-hop and R&B. That's right, it is our last Power 98 summer cookout. And we are going to the McCrory YMCA as they are celebrating 90 years of serving the community. 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Grab all of your friends and family. Come on out to the cookout Saturday, August 15th from 5 until 7 at the McCrory YMCA. We're going to have food courtesy of Harriet's Hamburgers.

0: from 100 Black Men of Greater Charlotte was in the building. Tell us about a big event they got going on.
1: Gotta promote literacy, man. Like Malcolm X said, man, education is the passport to the future. So that's what we're trying to do. We're trying to produce these future leaders of tomorrow. So we're gonna be giving away some book bags. We wanna give away 100 book bags for the community. So it's gonna be a family event. So we're gonna have a little bit of something for everybody. Something for the young ones, something for the teens, and something for the adults as well. It's gonna be food there. You know, we like to eat. Just wanna have a good time, man. We wanna make sure that these kids start their school with the right energy, and what better way than to be surrounded by the community that's gonna make sure that they are ready to rock and roll when school starts.
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6: What's happening? This Burpee with the sports update here on Power 98. In the WNBA, we had some good games going on, man. The Indiana Fever lost to the Minnesota Lynx 108-100. The LA Sparks beat the Portland Fire, and the Dallas Wings beat the Connecticut Sun. The Sparks have traded all-star Kelsey Plum to the Phoenix Mercury. Nobody saw that one coming. But she has been injured this year, and the team has been playing good without her. We'll see how that goes now that she's out there in Phoenix. In the NFL, Jadeveon Clowney has agreed to join the Houston Texans. That's the team that originally drafted him. I think this is his swan song. Could he be going out? Is this his last season? I don't know. We're going to see how it play out in this year. I'm Burpee. That's the sports update here on Power 98.
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14: 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Here's your Channel 9 Severe Weather Center 9 forecast.
15: From Channel 9, I'm meteorologist Joe Puma. We are going to see a few areas of some isolated to scattered showers and storms. Main threat is going to be heavy rain, but a few storms could become severe with damaging winds up to 50 miles per hour.
16: Congratulations to No Limit Larry for being inducted into the 2026 National Black Radio Hall of Fame. 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

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We gonna do all things women. We gonna be talking about women's empowerment. 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
16: Heavy congestion with multiple accidents. I-77 north at exit 33. Backups start in Huntersville, including some lane closures up around exit 31 and 33. 85 south at Kings Mountain. Multiple accidents. Miles of lane closures. Those backups start at 321. Avoid 85 south. Headed out that way if possible. 77 south, about 5 miles of backups down to exit 82 in Rock Hill. Construction plus an accident. J.W. Clay at Water's Edge. Idaho Drive at Roswell's Ferry. And Atondo at Statesville Avenue. Yankee Pete, Charlotte traffic.
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2: Charlotte traffic.
3: About 11 miles of solid backup, 77 north from mile marker 22 up to exit 33. 85 south, multiple accidents at Kings Mountain and lane closures remain. Those backups start at 321. I-77 south from the state line down to exit 82 in Rock Hill. Miles of backups through construction and an accident. WT Harris at North Lake Center Parkway, South Tryon at Triclan, Brookshire at Roswell's Ferry, JW Clay at Water's Edge, still clearing Statesville Avenue at Atondo, and West Boulevard at Dr. Carver. Yankee Beat, Charlotte traffic.
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14: From Channel 9, I'm meteorologist Joe Puma. We are going to see a few areas of some isolated to scattered showers and storms. Main threat is going to be heavy rain, but a few storms could become severe with damaging winds up to 50 miles per hour.
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19: 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It's the biggest

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1: Damn.
0: Yeah, on my toes. Mm-hmm. I come pink rain. I went pink rain. I went caught me a grill. I went Johnny Dane. I'm still shitting on Let me go chain.
1: Let's go.
0: I went Cuban links. They went rope chains. She on a dope swim. This is channel 22.
1: Yeah.
0: What you wanna do? Riding with a fire, so it's under two.

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It's all about us. 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We gonna be talking about women's empowerment. 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

0: your chance to go see my Lawrence if you know the foe. At 8:30, you know we got the Arg About Soul. And at 9 o'clock, you got to be Black Smart if you want to go see that boy Rose.
1: Rose.
0: That's his nickname.
1: Yeah.
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11: Heavier than usual. Give yourself some extra time. I-77 accident at Woodlawn Road, exit 6. Both directions very slow. I-77 north, an accident, exit 33 in Mooresville. Backup start before Huntersville. 85 south, earlier accident at Kings Mountain. Multiple accidents. Still some lane closures, but starting to clear up a little bit. Avoid it if you can. 77 south from the state line down to exit 82 in Rock Hill. Solid on the brakes. 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Weddington at Plantation Center. Valentine Commons at Lancaster Highway and W.T. Harris at North Lake Center. Yankee Pete, Charlotte traffic.
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And we hate po-po, wanna kill us dead in the street for sure. 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

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I love this song. 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
2: Charlotte traffic.
3: Still very heavy congestion. 77 North, an accident at Woodlawn, exit 6, 485. Interloop at Steel Creek. 77 North, accident at exit 33 in Mooresville. Backup start in Huntersville. And I-77 South from the state line to exit 82 in Rock Hill. Construction and accidents very heavy. Providence and Alexander. Mallard Creek Church at Berkeley Place. Accident Bailey's Ford at Bishop Madison. Eastway at Shamrock. Caswell at Greenway. Woodlawn at Scaly Bark. Sunset at Bailey's Ford. I'm Yankee Pete. Charlotte traffic.
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14: 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As they continue to honor the pioneers, the trendsetters, and history-making black professionals. 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

0: 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I'm up out of here. Listen, y'all stay safe and don't you ever forget, I love ya. I'm Miss Jessica, the girl next door, and I'm out. Bye, y'all.
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1: Oh, hell. It was a thing, talk to the inside the madhouse. Mario D. King from 100 Black Men of Greater Charlotte was in the building. Tell us about a big event they got going on.
2: Gotta promote literacy, man. Like Malcolm X said, man, education is the passport to the future. So that's what we're trying to do. We're trying to produce these future leaders of tomorrow. So we're going to be giving away some book bags. We want to give away 100 book bags for the community. So it's going to be a family event. So we're going to have a little bit of something for everybody. Something for the young ones, something for the teens, and something for the adults as well. It's going to be food there. You know we like to eat. Just want to have a good time, man. We want to make sure that these kids start their school with the right energy, and what better way than to be surrounded by the community that's gonna make sure that they are ready to rock and roll when school starts.
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6: What's happening? This is Burpee with the sports update here on Power 98. In the WNBA, we have some good games going on, man. The Indiana Fever lost to the Minnesota Lynx 108-100. The LA Sparks beat the Portland Fire. And the Dallas Wings beat the Connecticut Sun. The Sparks have traded all-star Kelsey Plum to the Phoenix Mercury. Nobody saw that one coming. But she has been injured this year, and the team has been playing good without her. We'll see how that goes now that she's out there in Phoenix. In the NFL, Jadeveon Clowney has agreed to join the Houston Texans. That's the team that originally drafted him. I think this is his swan song. Could he be going out? Is this his last season? I don't know. We're going to see how it play out in this year. I'm Burpee. 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
3: I-85 on the north side. A little bit of brake tapping. There's an accident between Brookshire and Beatty's Ford. Southbound is very heavy, and a couple of miles of backups on the northbound side as well. 77 north still clearing accidents at Nations Ford and at Woodlawn. And 77 south, about 3 to 4 miles of backups to exit 82 in Rock Hill. Pineville Matthews at Charter Oak, an accident. 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WT Harris at Denning Place. And Beatty's Ford at LaSalle. Yankee Pete, Charlotte traffic.
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We gonna do all things women. 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
21: What's happening? This is Burpee with the sports update here on Power 98. In the WNBA, we had some good games going on, man. The Indiana Fever lost to the Minnesota Lynx, 108-100. The LA Sparks beat the Portland Fire. And the Dallas Wings beat the Connecticut Sun. The Sparks have traded all-star Kelsey Plum to the Phoenix Mercury. Nobody saw that one coming. But she has been injured this year, and the team has been playing good without her. We'll see how that goes now that she's out there in Phoenix. In the NFL, Jadeveon Clowney has agreed to join the Houston Texans. That's the team that originally drafted him. I think this is his swan song. Could he be going out? Is this his last season? I don't know. We're going to see how it play out in this year. I'm Burpee. That's the sports update here on Power 98.
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